That's for anybody that's in a relationship where they kind of feel like it's in neutral. You know, you don't hate the dude, but you're kind of like, meh. It's Evan Paul on Taste of Country Nights. Hang on for that new co-wetzel featuring Ella Langley. I got that up after Shaboozy. Taste of Country Nights.

0: New country, that's Coe Wetzel featuring Ella Langley. It's called Jaded on Taste of Country Nights. I just gotta say, Ella Langley is living her best life. We follow her on social media, and she's out on the road, obviously, playing a ton of shows. And every city she goes to during the day, she either goes to a zoo or has like a zoo animal sanctuary, bring zoos. I saw she was petting a snake backstage, hanging out with kangaroos. Like, she's truly one of the biggest country stars on the planet right now, just living her best life, Ella Langley. Hey, it's Evan Paul. I'm over here living my best life. Hopefully you are too on that second shift. I've got Cody Johnson coming up next with Horseback. Hang on.
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0: Country Nights. It's Evan Paul. I got Cody Johnson here with me. When you do have some time off a tour, you know, a month or two downtime, what can we find you doing?
1: I've got 50 acres in East Texas, and I've spent a lot of time getting fence built, clearing brush around the ponds, and setting up deer stands, and, you know, building a garden for my wife, and, you know, putting stuff in my barn the way it's supposed to be, and doing all that stuff that I would never realistically have time to do, keeping up with my schedule.
2: He's a ranch hand in a pinch, man. Hotter than the red on the cattle brand. Cause she's a gold digger with a quick trigger. A cast iron skillet swinging lid flip.

horseback. Now he's a buckskin, 15 hands, 5-time team road champion.

Ella Langley featuring Morgan Wallen on that one. I Can't Love You Anymore. Taste of Country Nights. Y'all been hearing Ella Langley is rumored to be dating Tucker Wetmore? I don't know. I think a country star is best dating a normal person, not another celebrity. We'll see how it works out. Here's Dustin Lynch with Hell of a Night, Taste of Country Nights.

0: Shelton right here with me. What was it like working with Post Malone on that song, Pour Me a Drink?
1: We had so much fun. Man, that really got me fired up again, honestly, about wanting to make a record and stick my neck back out there again, because, you know, being around Post Malone, I don't know if you've had a chance to interview him or be around him yet, but he's the happiest, most fired up human being I have ever met in my life. I mean, every single second of the day is a party for Post Malone.
0: That was Blake Shelton talking about working with Post Malone. Hey, it's Evan Paul. Here's Hudson Westbrook and Painted You Pretty on Taste of Country Nights.

0: New country right there. That's Hudson Westbrook and Painted You Pretty on Taste of Country Nights with Evan Paul. My wife and I, our 7-year-old and our 3-year-old, I'm trying to bring them back to the TGIF days on TV. So lately, I've been showing our 7-year-old daughter, Libby, Full House. Yeah, remember back in the day, Full House? We're already up to like season 4. And now when she comes home from school, she's like, I want to watch Full House. And I'm like, yes, I love 90s TV, man, especially when you can make your kids watch it. They'll never know the feeling of waking up Saturday morning for those cartoons, though. Now they got everything on their phones and their iPads and all that stuff. Don't get me started. Hey, coming up next on your second shift, I'll kick things off with Lauren Elena featuring Chase Matthew. Also, a brand new song that just came out from Low Cash called Talking About. That's next. Taste of Country Nights with Evan Paul.
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Morgan Wallen, or as my uncle still says, Morgan Whalen, on Taste of Country Nights with Evan Paul. Hang on now, Kenny Chesney just put out a brand new album on Friday. We'll play some Kenny on the way. Luke Combs is coming up. Here is Corey Kent with This Heart on Taste of Country Nights with Evan Paul.

0: We've got the man, Kenny Chesney, with us tonight on Taste of Country Nights. What are you going to do if your new album, Silver Sands Marina, goes all the way up to the top, number one?
1: Well, I don't know. We'd throw some big party. I don't know. We would celebrate it in some fashion, as we do for all of them, you know. But wow, I don't know. But you guys will be invited.

0: of Sanity on Taste of Country Nights. I got Rachel on the phone. What do you want to say, Rachel?
1: Oh, yes. I was just telling you that I wanted to warn my entire neighborhood that my husband and I this weekend are going to be doing Halloween like no one has ever seen before, because we were walking through Home Depot and my husband found a 20-foot skeleton and decided to buy four of them. So they're going to be kind of wrestling in our front yard, four 20-foot skeletons. I just wanted to warn my neighborhood, this is going to be the talk of the town, hopefully this year for Halloween. I love Halloween.
0: Four 20-foot skeletons? Man, you can't hide money. I'll tell you that. Them things are like $300, but your yard's going to be looking sweet and scary. I don't know if you're going to get any trick-or-treaters. A lot of them kids might get scared. I know my daughter would. Coming up next, I got brand new country from Jordan Davis on the way. Also, a song that Hardy wrote just for Blake Shelton. Let Him In Anyway. The new Blake Shelton coming up next on Taste of Country Nights.
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5: Central Texas weather. Weather alert days are in effect for Thursday and Friday as we're expecting flooding to be possible as we head towards the next couple of days, where we'll see rain chances start Wednesday night, running into the overnight hours into Thursday morning, and then all throughout Thursday and into Friday as well, where we could see 2 to 4 inches of rain with isolated amounts above that. Make sure you're staying weather aware as we do have a flood watch in effect for Wednesday into Thursday afternoon, but that could easily be extended for majority of Central Texas. From KWTX, I'm First Alert Meteorologist Catalina Bell.

0: Heights. We all know Hardy is mega successful as a songwriter and an artist, but Hardy said that he originally moved to Nashville to write a song one day for Blake Shelton. He finally got what he wanted. This is the song he penned for Blake. Let Him In Anyway on Taste of Country Nights.
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0: remember when getting drunk on a plane used to be fun and cheap. Now, there's too much to worry about up there. People are crazy, and just to get an airplane bottle is like $400. 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
1: I took

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Well, maybe you haven't been in this situation. John Pardy, here's his brand new track. It's called Boots Off, and it's on Taste of Country Nights.

0: New country there from John Party. That one's called Boots Off on Taste of Country Nights. Let's get a look at what's trending in country music news at tasteofcountry.com. Just when you thought you've heard every good deed that Dolly Parton ever did, another one pops up. A family in Tennessee recently came forward and talked to a news station and said that 30 years ago, they were driving by Dolly Parton's house on Christmas Eve and the gates were open, so they decided to drive into the driveway when Dolly Parton's brother came out and invited them into the house to have dinner with the rest of the family. Dolly came out, had dinner, served them food, took pictures, gave their kids Christmas presents, and then mailed a copy of the picture once they got it developed to the family afterwards. Dolly Parton inviting strangers into her home. That's just the woman she was, man. Check out the entire story at tasteofcountry.com.
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album Silver Sands Marina that just came out. That's Carry on Taste of Country Nights with Evan Paul. Let's keep that forward momentum going and that positive energy to get you through the second shift with this one. Kojo, Till You Can't on Taste of Country Nights. You can tell.

0: Bailey Zimmerman is our guest on Taste of Country Nights. What do you do when you get to the concert venue, like really early during the day, but your show's not till at night?
1: I usually try to go sit in the arena while it's getting put together and everything, just to like, you know, get the gratification or get that gratitude out there, you know, of like, man, not only like, thank you God for this opportunity, but like, thank you just for like putting me here with whatever purpose it is. You know, it's like sitting in there in that empty room really gives you a perspective of like, dang, bro, there's many people want to come see me, and it's got to be for a bigger reason, you know? So that's part of my day, is just to get that gratification to God and give it to him and be like, man, thank you for this opportunity. And then, so I try to like, you know, work out, praise God, worship, get in the arena, make sure just my heart and my morals and my values are in the right place. And then I'll go hit the town,

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1: I just wanted to say thank you so much for playing the new Jason Aldean song. He is my favorite country artist ever.
0: Oh, you're very welcome. Hey, I'll play anybody's request. All you got to do is call me up and ask. 888-544-7181. Coming up next, Stella Lefty with that viral song that's taken over across America, Boston. That'll be in there. Stella's going to be stopping by as well. Coming up on Taste of Country Nights.

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All right, remember how, like, maybe your grandparents, your grandpa would come by when you were a kid and peel off, like, $20 and give it to you in the corner? I'm about to peel off some new country for you. Opening up my billfold. Here's Kevin Powers featuring Shaboozey. It's called Move On, Taste of Country Nights.

0: Austin from Stella Lefty. I got Stella right here with me on Taste of Country Nights. Let me ask you, who would you want to sing Boston?
1: I mean, like, can I do the person that I just think is amazing? And like, even if, you know, their voice is like better than the song, like they could, you know, because in my head, I'm naturally thinking about Chris Stapleton. I'm like, like, I love him, but I don't know, you know, he could do better than Boston, I think, you know.
0: I don't know. That would be sick, though. That would be so cool. Okay.
1: I love him.
0: Okay, that would be nice.
1: Or Luke Combs. 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
0: 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I'm Evan Paul playing Luke Combs for you. She got the best of me on Taste of Country Nights.

Russell Dickerson on Taste of Country Nights. Florida Georgia Line back together touring in 2027. Here is the latest solo track from Tyler Hubbard. It's called Land. It's on Taste of Country Nights.

0: New country, that's Tyler Hubbard and Land on Taste of Country Nights. Would you drink mac and cheese flavored soda? Think about it, because it's actually here. It's coming out. Kraft Mac and Cheese Soda. It's an unexpected collaboration that combines traditional cream soda flavor with a hint of Kraft mac and cheese, creating a sweet and savory drink. You would have to pin me down and force feed me this. And I'm a macaroni and cheese fan and a cream soda fan. But if you put those two together, I'm not a fan of that. Maybe I would be. I don't know. It's going to be for sale in some select Walmart stores pretty soon and on Amazon as well. So be checking those outlets if you want to get somebody a gift that might make them love you or hate you. I haven't decided yet. Kraft mac and cheese soda. Hang on now. We're going to get back to the tunes. Carrie Underwood's coming up next. Also, Dan and Shay in there as well as we slide into the 10 o'clock hour on Taste of Country Nights.
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0: That's Tucker Wetmore. Who told you that? A lot of people saying Tucker Wetmore's Ella Langley's boyfriend. Then he comes out with a song, Who Told You That? 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
0: Your next one comes to us from Parker. It's called Killing Me.

0: Taste of Country Nights. Evan Paul here with Darius Rucker. I know you're a huge football fan. Do you watch like NFL Red Zone?
1: I do watch the Red Zone channel. Okay. Yeah.
0: Do you get stressed out?
1: Yeah, because I got like 7 fantasy leagues.
0: Yeah.
1: So you're watching the Red Zone, you know, and I got 2 TVs and I'm watching the Red Zone and the Dolphin game. And yeah, but I live for football.

0: Ella Langley, Love and Life Again. Man, I love that song. It's Evan Paul, Taste of Country Nights. I promise I'll never sing for you again, man. I just got carried away in the moment. Coming up next, Luke Combs and his latest track. Also, the new one from Megan Maroney called Medicine. And because I'm a little bit immature, right after Megan Maroney, I'll play Morgan Wallen. If you know, you know. That's coming up next on Taste of Country Nights with Evan Paul. 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

Weather alert days are in effect for Thursday and Friday as we're expecting flooding to be possible as we head towards the next couple of days, where we'll see rain chances start Wednesday night, running into the overnight hours into Thursday morning, and then all throughout Thursday and into Friday as well, where we could see 2 to 4 inches of rain with isolated amounts above that. Make sure you're staying weather aware as we do have a flood watch in effect for Wednesday into Thursday afternoon, but that could easily be extended for majority of Central Texas. From KWTX, I'm First Alert meteorologist Catalina Bell.

0: Luke Combs there on Taste of Country Nights. If you grew up in the 80s and 90s, you probably remember that pink medicine that we all had to take that kind of tasted good. 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
1: Hey.

Morgan Wallen, been by now on Taste of Country Nights. Shout out to all the first responders out there working hard tonight on a Tuesday night. Thank you for what you do. Just wanted to say thanks, that's all. Here's Chris Stapleton on Taste of Country Nights with Evan Paul. I know.

Jordan Davis there with Turn This Truck Around on Taste of Country Nights. And coming up next, we're going to talk about what's trending in country music news. It involves an untold Dolly story about Christmas that you will enjoy. That's after Shaboozy and Cowgirl on Taste of Country Nights. Girl,

0: Shaboozy. That's a brand new track called Cowgirl on Taste of Country Nights. Let's get a look at what's trending in country music news at tasteofcountry.com. A family in Tennessee recently came forward and talked to a news station and said that 30 years ago, they were driving by Dolly Parton's house on Christmas Eve and the gates were open, so they decided to drive into the driveway when Dolly Parton's brother came out and invited them into the house to have dinner with the rest of the family. Dolly came out, had dinner, served them food, took pictures, gave their kids Christmas presents, and then mailed a copy of the picture once they got it developed to the family afterwards. Dolly Parton inviting strangers into her home. That's just the woman she was, man. Check out the entire story at tasteofcountry.com.
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0: In at number three on your Taste of Country top three, that's Ella Langley, Morgan Wallen, I Can't Love You Anymore. This countdown is based off of all your requests that come into the radio station all day. In at number two tonight, I've got Megan on the phone that wanted to introduce it. Go ahead, just don't do it so good that you take my job.
1: Okay, number two on the countdown tonight is Luke Combs, Rethink Some Things. Should I say anything else?
0: No, I think you're good. Thank you.

Co-Wetzel featuring Ella Langley. That's Jaded on Taste of Country Nights. My wife, bless her heart, for the longest time, she thought Morgan Wallen was saying, you could use some of that hard gray goose instead of heartbreak proof. It's Whiskey Glasses from Morgan on Taste of Country Nights.

0: New country there from Chris Young. That one is called I Didn't Come Here to Leave on Taste of Country Nights. I got Chris Young hanging out with me tonight. As a superstar country artist, you probably have a lot of different famous people's phone numbers in your phone. Do you ever get like hammered at night? Are you ever like, I'm going to text Tim McGraw tonight?
1: May or may not have been at the end of a bar and someone was like, you should get up and sing a Boyz II Men song. And I was like, okay. And I did. And then I FaceTimed Wanya Morris from Boyz II Men and he answered. And then I didn't know what to do because now I'm singing his song on stage in Nashville. And it was it's a little awkward thinking back the next day being like, I probably shouldn't have done that.
2: 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Around here, we get the jump on the fun. 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

0: My book club president says reading is, quote, not a competition. 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

Weather alert days are in effect for Thursday and Friday as we're expecting flooding to be possible as we head towards the next couple of days, where we'll see rain chances start Wednesday night, running into the overnight hours into Thursday morning, and then all throughout Thursday and into Friday as well, where we could see 2 to 4 inches of rain with isolated amounts above that. Make sure you're staying weather aware as we do have a flood watch in effect for Wednesday into Thursday afternoon, but that could easily be extended for majority of Central Texas. From KWTX, I'm First Alert meteorologist Catalina Bell.

That was Jason Aldean's second number one song ever. She's country. Taste of Country Nights. Put your hands up. Here's Jelly Roll.

Josh Ross, Hate How You Look on Taste of Country Nights. I'm just glad I don't have a mirror up here at the radio station. I don't have to worry about how I look. Hey, it's Evan Paul with Flatland Cavalry. I think you're going to like this one. Crank it up a little bit. It's called Never Coming Back.

0: back.
1: New country, that's Flatland Cavalry and Never Coming Back on Taste of Country Nights. It's Evan Paul. I just started up my car, left my keys in there, and came back in. So hopefully nobody is lurking around the radio station that wants to steal a car. I'm ready to get out of here. Hopefully you are too. If you get off at midnight, Godspeed to you. Thank you so much for hanging with me on the second shift. Now, if you got to keep going, we'll keep going too. We don't turn the radio off. I got Luke Combs on the way and Carly Pierce, that collaboration she did with Riley Green. If I don't leave, I'm going to stay. That's coming up next. Taste of Country Nights. If you'd like to follow me on social media, I'd love to hear from you at Evan Paul on air.
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Good morning, guys. Thanks so much for hanging out on the third shift. Second shifters, you guys can go home. We got this. I got more of today's country coming up. Zach Brown Band on the way. Here's Chris Jansen.

much country music back to back that you could catch the light at Stan Schluter and 201 and still not hear a commercial. You're inside 10 in a row on Colleen Temple's number one for new country, US 105.

0: That's Dan and Shay with Say So on the third shift. A couple of guys who kind of view their relationship as almost like a marriage. They're a group, right? They're a musical group, but they have problems just like anybody else, and they have to work through them. They said that they've talked openly about that recently, and not only do they acknowledge their problems, but they've worked through them. They got a new album called Young, and they say it's the most autobiographical album they've ever done because they both together wrote every song on the album.
1: We normally write all of our songs together, but there's been in the past, you know, songs that written individually, and it's never been a full album of just Dan and I. And that was an important piece to us, to make sure that this was truly autobiographical and we could kind of really make sure that this is a snapshot, every single song about where we're at.
0: They're out on the Young Tour now. 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
1: 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Oh, see? All right, we're not picking on cats this time. Nice. 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

Share with your friends today. How about this? It never used to be called fall. They used to call it harvest. Fall didn't become popular until the 16th century. Here's Taylor Austin Dye with some brand new country. It's Man for That on the Third Shift.

KUSJ, Harker Heights, Killeen Temple. 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

country all night long. It's the third shift. Good morning, guys. I'm Brett Allen. Hang on for Eric Church. I got new stuff coming up from Luke Combs. This is brand new here from Rodney Atkins. It's The Years Are Short on the third shift.

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many likes would you have to get on TikTok to take Ella Langley on a date? Somebody actually asked her that, and I'll tell you, it did not go well. I'll give you that story after Riley Green. Here's Think As You Drunk.

0: Kelsey Hart with Love to Be That Guy on the Third Shift. I'm Brett Allen. If you're planning on asking Ella Langley out on a date, my suggestion would be don't yell at her across a parking lot that is just filled with cars. That's what a sports influencer, Tiki, decided that he was going to do. And he decided to shoot a shot with Ella Langley. And he yelled out, "Ella, how many likes to take you on a date?" And she barely even hesitated. She said, "Not enough in the world." He took it in stride. He said, "You miss 100% of the shots you don't take." And, you know, he said this was, you know, Ella said that this was definitely meant as a dark humor, and it obviously didn't land due to my face. She did look angry when she did it. She said, "I will say it takes more than likes on TikTok. I'm still human." You can check out the video on TikTok right now. But yeah, if you want to ask Ella Langley out on a date, I would suggest probably just don't. She's coming up next with Morgan Wallen and I Can't Love You Anymore on the Third Shift.
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On Party, getting us started on New After Two, six brand new songs in a row. I'm Brett Allen. Cole Swindell is going to keep us going with what a lot of people are calling the sequel to You Should Be Here. Here's Girl Dad. I

When the boss asks you why you've got that big smile on your face, tell him it's because you got US 105 in your ear, making your workday go by faster with 10 in a row every hour. US 105.

Carter Faith, Wyatt Flores, There's Nothing Better to Do on the Third Shift. This guy, the pride of 6 Mile, South Carolina, it's Blake Whiten. Here's Bet on That. So we keep it going on New After 2 on the Third Shift.

That's Ian Munsick with Love is Blind on the Third Shift. Guy that if you've ever seen in concert, you know already that he plays a ton of instruments, including fiddle and acoustic guitar. A lot of that together. But he also plays mandolin and banjo and the bass, and he'll pick up just about anything. He grew up in a very musical family. He used to actually sing in a band with his dad and his two brothers. He says that's where he gets a lot of his stage presence from. He said his dad really knew how to work a crowd, and because of that, his older brothers learned how to work a crowd, and now Ian Munsick says, yeah, he knows how to work a crowd.

0: too. So if you ever want to see a guy who is a big-time multi-instrumentalist, Ian Munsick's your guy.
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Lauren Elena says that she feels like a kid at Christmas getting ready for her brand new tour. The Stages Tour actually starts tomorrow in Milwaukee. It's Lauren Elena and Chase Matthew. Here's All My Exes on the Third Shift.

first restaurant you're going to go to celebrate when you win $25,000? 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It's Old Dominion. Here's No Such Thing as a Broken Heart.

WSJ, Harker Heights, Killeen Temple. 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

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Because we know you're busier than a one-legged cat in a sandbox. And we figure 10 in a row every hour just makes your workday go by

for Halloween, you got to give out the good candy. So what's the good candy this year? There's some new stuff you might want to try. I'll get to that coming up after Shaboozy with Jelly Roll. Here's Amen on the Third Shift.

0: and Zach Topp with South of Sanity on the third shift. I'm Brett Allen. Hard to believe that Halloween is about a month away from today. And if you're looking to get the newest kind of candy that the kids are going to absolutely love, there are some new tasty treats that people are putting in their candy bowls, including some old favorites that are just changing shapes up this year. Snickers are doing pumpkins. You know, they do the Christmas trees around Christmas. They're doing pumpkins for the Snickers. Twix has candy skulls, but there's also new flavors of candy. Skittles has Creepy Crunch popped freeze-dried candy. That's new. Kids go crazy over that. Jolly Rancher Gummies Trickies Minis. Kit Kat Ghost Toast. I'm not making these up. These are actually things. And Reese's Sweet and Salty Mix. So keep an eye out for those. They're going to be a popular item this Halloween season.
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It's the third shift, and it's already time for useless trivia. We do it just for fun. 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What is it? 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

One in four women say they feel happier and younger if they do this once a month. What is it? I got guesses of going out and having a girls' night. I got guesses of going to the spa. I got guesses of making sure to get a good run in. The answer I was looking for, color their hair. Simple as that.

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It's the third shift. Good morning, guys. I'm Brett Allen, staying up with you all night with more of Today's Country. Morgan Wallen is coming up. Lainey Wilson with her new one. Here's Dustin Lynch. It's Where It's At on the third shift.

so much country music back to back that you could catch the light at Stan Schluter and 201 and still not hear a commercial. You're inside 10 in a row on Colleen Temple's number one for new country, US 105.

0: friends.
1: If you want to live longer, there's something you need to buy, according to science. We'll get to that coming up after Lainey Wilson and John Mayer. Here's Phone, Keys, Wallet on the Third Shift.

0: There's something you need to buy if you want to live longer, although, you know, some people just give them away. It's low cash, and I love this life on the third shift. I'm Brett Allen. There was a recent study that says the best thing you can do to add years to your life is to get a dog. The scientific evidence shows that dog owners live longer, they suffer fewer heart attacks, and experience less loneliness. That does make sense, right? If you've got a pet, if you've got a dog in particular, chances are you're out giving them walks, you're being active, you're moving, right? So there's a 24% lower risk of all-cause mortality. And for those who've already had a major cardiac event like a heart attack or stroke, living with a dog lowered the risk of death by up to 33%. They're good for your souls. if you don't believe it, get one and let me know if I'm wrong.
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1: President Trump says leading artificial intelligence companies have signed a voluntary agreement to set safety standards for that rapidly growing technology. The president described the document as a constitution for AI companies. He said it's morally binding, but it does not carry the force of law. Supreme Court once again allows the Trump administration to deport illegals to countries they have never lived. And a jury has found former American Idol contestant Caleb Flynn guilty of killing his wife at their home. Prosecutors said that Flynn shot the 37-year-old teacher twice in the head while she was sleeping, and then he staged the house to look like an intruder had broken in. Then they presented messages that he sent to a woman with whom he was having an affair, a younger woman. I think she was like 24, and he's 41, something like that. Several of the text messages had him talking about wanting his wife dead. 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
1: Okay, I was going to start this off in a different way, but I happen to, I get a little thing pop up on my laptop whenever we post a new story to the website. I haven't finished reading it yet, but ladies, Riley Green was a freaking underwear model. Did you know that? I did not know that. So yeah, he's talking about it, and there's at least one picture, and I couldn't scroll down to the rest because I had to talk to you. Thank you. But yeah, you can check that on our website, us105fm.com. All right, this is what I was going to do originally.
2: I had a couple of random rib fractures that happened.
1: No, that's not what I was going to do. That's not what I was going to do originally. All right, let's change it. See, Riley has me all just messed up in the head. Okay, this is what I was going to do originally.

0: Okay. Playing that because Miranda Lambert's Crisco comes out Friday, but the night before, she's holding a sold-out album release event in Nashville's newest venue. It was called The Truth. You probably won't be able to make it, right? Last minute. But they're going to record it and they're going to stream it starting next Wednesday at 9 p.m. Eastern, 8-hour time. It's going to be on Amazon Music, Prime Video, and Twitch. Now, this is the first of two special album release celebrations that she's having. I told you about the other one. She's going to be at Billy Bob's in Fort Worth on October 6th. So you can make it to that one. See? All is not lost. All right, this is really sad news today, but I want you to be hopeful because the job I had before this, my boss actually was diagnosed with this, and he did fine with treatment. Lady A's Charles Kelly has a type of blood cancer, and this is what he had to say about it.
1: I had this couple random rib fractures that happened, which sparked my doctor into having me do several different blood tests. One of the last blood tests we did, they found a blood cancer in there called multiple myeloma.
0: And he went on to say that, and you can see this on his Instagram account, that he said, "I'm young, I feel healthy. The treatments, I will say, have just come so far, even in the past 5 years, and even life expectancy just far exceeds what it used to." He said he's really hopeful, and he said he has a friend who has the same condition, and so she's really helped a lot as far as, letting him know what to expect. With my boss, he had treatments,

0: And the thing, he couldn't go into work, so he had to work from home just because your immune system is compromised. But yeah, I mean, and my boss is, God, I think he's in his 70s, and he was doing really good. So I think it all's going to turn out fine. Dasha is going to be on hiatus for a while. Recently revealed to Billboard magazine that she's undergoing surgery October 22nd to remove some nodes on her vocal cords. She says that the life of a country performer is to blame, and that is a common thing that singers have to deal with. Well, Dolly Parton, she is, once again, she's always going to be in the news.
1: Tumble out of bed and I stumble to the kitchen. Pour myself a cup of ambition and yawn and stretch and try to come to life.
0: She ensured that she would be here for the nationwide launch of her Cup of Ambition coffee despite being terminally ill. And she is. It launched nationally yesterday on National Coffee Day. And along with it, there's a 30-second commercial featuring Dolly herself. And of course, you can hear her 9 to 5 playing the Cup of Ambition. The sales are going to support her Imagination Library, which encourages young kids to, you know, seek out and enjoy reading. List of performers for the upcoming 2026 Victoria's Secret Fashion Show is stacked. Get it? Stacked. With some of the biggest female performers in music. I know, that's so sexist. All right, Megan Maroney is going to be there. Cat's Eye, Tate McRae. This is going to be Sunday, October 18th. And in country music history today, it was today in 1996.

Yeah, the album The Closer You Get by Alabama, certified quadruple platinum. Jeez. Totally believable, though, because it's great. Today in 1997.

0: Patti Loveless released her ninth album, Long Stretch of Lonesome. 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
1: 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So if you like candy corn, or maybe you know somebody that hates it, that would be hilarious. That's the kind of thing I would buy for my sister. You know, stuff that she hates, I would, you know, because it makes me feel good. All righty, if your name, legal name rather, is Michael Myers, you know, Halloween, Voodoo Ranger wants to buy you a year's worth of beer. They've launched a nationwide slasher manhunt for people 21 and older who can prove they share a name with Halloween's famous masked killer. You'll get a year supply of Voodoo Ranger plus a copy of Halloween the Game. And this runs through October 7th. And it includes a New York City event where any real-life Michael Myers can show ID for a special reward. I was up in Waxahachie yesterday, and they had political signs out. And I took a picture of it, actually. Dude's name's Michael Myers. So if anybody knows this guy, I don't know what he's running for. He's running for office or something. Name is Michael Myers. I would have so much fun with that. You know, like do some of those with the mask on. I think it'd be great. Pizza Hut combining two of its most recognizable traditions with a new literacy project inspired by its Red Roof restaurants and the Book It Reading program. So the chain is teaming up with Little Free Library to create Little Hut Libraries. It's a neighborhood book exchange. They're like a little house on a pole, and there's a clear front, little door, and there's books in there, and you can take them out to read them. It's free. Each one's going to be stocked with the books and a limited number of gift cards for free personal pan pizzas. That'll get people to read, or at least act like they are. Snickers and Adidas working together on a limited edition football collection for Halloween, and that includes co-branded candy bars and cleats. Keep up with all things food with your US 105.

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1: weather. All right, Central Texas, today is the day where we're expecting to see some of those changes take shape across the area late tonight into early tomorrow morning. Most of the day today will actually be spent nice and quiet, partly cloudy skies with highs in the low to mid-90s and maybe a few scattered showers here and there. But between about 10 o'clock to midnight, that's when we expect to see our first big band of rain work its way into the western half of Central Texas. As a brief reminder, tomorrow and Friday are first alert weather days because of this heavy rainfall potential. There is a flood watch that will run through 4 p.m. this afternoon until 7 a.m. Friday. From KWTX, I'm First Alert Meteorologist C.D. Finley.

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Chris Stapleton on your number one for new country, US 105. Good morning, it's Tayshia. Be sure you have the US 105 app. You want to win that $25,000. 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

0: Emma Langley. How'd you do that? Number one for new country, US 105. Well, the president, the vice president, going to be in Texas today and tomorrow. I'll tell you why and where they're going to be. It's coming up in what's trending. Right now, it's Rodney Adkins, US 105.
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0: Number one for new country, US 105, with what's trending in Central Texas.
1: What was once a major Pacific hurricane is causing a flood threat in the central U.S. Polo and centered over northern Mexico. And the remnants causing heavy rain and flooding across the southwest, heading towards us. And it's expected to create near record levels of rain for this time of year in parts of Texas and Oklahoma. Forecasters are saying up to 5 inches of rain is possible from southern Texas to Oklahoma. Vice President J.D. Vance is going to spend some time in South Texas today. He's going to join Governor Abbott for the groundbreaking of Saronic's $3.2 billion shipyard at the Port of Brownsville this morning. And then tomorrow, President Trump will return, this time to North Texas. He will be making a stop in Denton to tour the Peterbilt Motors facility. He's going to deliver remarks to the workers there. He was in North Texas earlier this month at the Dallas RNC midterm convention. 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
1: Game of Thrones universe, coming to the big screen. Game of Thrones, Aegon's Conquest. Wow, that wasn't very long. Slated to hit theaters June 1st, 2029. So why are you telling us about it now? Get us all worked up. The centerpiece of the film, Aegon I, also known as Aegon the Conqueror, the Lord of the Seven Kingdoms, and the leader who united Westeros with his dragons Beleriand, Vhagar, and Meraxes. The feature is an expansion of Martin's A Song of Ice and Fire. No release date other than, and no casting or any other information. So again, why are you telling us again? It's all worked up. Fortnite going all out for Halloween, crossing over with horror icons, both new and old. So a new trailer for their Fortnightmares event features cameos from Freddy Krueger, Beetlejuice, Freddy Fazbear from Five Nights at Freddy's. You got Slender Man, you got The Purge. And at the very end of the trailer is a One Wish Willow. And of course, we all know that is from Obsession. So we'll see what happens with that. All right, you know him from his very creepy character in You. And now Penn Badgley's wife is responding to fans who are complaining that he is no longer doing on-screen sex scenes. This is what she had to say.
2: DMs about this thing that happened about 3 years ago, where my husband decided that he didn't want to do intimacy scenes anymore, meaning he didn't want to have sex, he didn't want to kiss, he didn't want to do any of that, which was really major in his industry because that's the thing they like you to do the most. And the characters that my husband has played over the years, people have come to expect that he will continue to play that guy. So when he decided he didn't want to do this anymore,

0: not. I was super happy for him, very proud of him, because I understood how major it was. And yeah, it's just relational hygiene. And I practice this, I strive to practice this in my career as a doula. I am not just Penn Badgley's wife. I also do things like support people in making these kinds of decisions for themselves and their careers. So yeah, I want to say to those of you who still DM me about my husband deciding to do this for himself and his mental health, like, get over it.
1: She annoys the crap out of me. I don't know why. Oh, by the way, something that really annoys me is when people come up with terms for stuff. Relational hygiene, what the hell is that? So I looked it up, and this is what it said. Refers to the small everyday habits and emotional maintenance practices couples use to clear away minor resentments and keep their connection clean and healthy. So the way she was putting it is, oh, he's doing this for himself. No, this is for relationships. So in other words, he was tired of hearing her nag him about doing sex scenes, which, you know, honestly, I know there are actors. I can't think of his name. He's Christian. I can see him. I can't think of his name, but he won't even kiss women in movies. And I get that. That's cool. You know, that's fine. Just with her, she putting it all on him. And again, so why are you even responding? Shouldn't it be him responding? And then she's got to throw in what she does for a living and whatever. All right. Jacob Elordi, he is known for staking out his personal space when it comes to fans. And now he's doing it on behalf of his girlfriend, Kendall Jenner. There's some footage online. They're walking around. They're in Paris. And, you know, the paparazzi's all around. And he's asking them, can we just walk home? You know, it's really getting on his nerves. I think that's pretty much how everybody would feel about it. All right, celebrity birthdays today. You know this lady.
2: What's this Tony fellow like, anyway?
3: Oh, well, he's cute, he's rich, he's got an adorable accent, and he loves musical theater. I'll tell you, he's like nobody I've ever met before.
2: What kind of car does he drive?
3: A limo.
2: Oh, town car.
3: Stretch, it's enormous.
2: Bigger than mine?
3: Aye, if it's so important to you, whip yours out of the garage and we'll have a limo measuring contest.
1: Fran Drescher, 69 years old today. Of course, that is from The Nanny. Eric Stoltz, I love this guy. He has a birthday today.
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8: Don't worry, Mr. Simmons. I look weird, but otherwise I'm real normal.
1: Okay, that is from The Mask, and that is Cher, who played his mother. Also, he was in Pulp Fiction. And I was going to use some of that sound, but it would sound like Morse code with all the beeps for all the F-bombs in it. Anyway, he's 65 today, and Kieran Culkin has a birthday today.
9: Hey, I was just thinking, do you remember when you asked when my dad was going to die?
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Jason Aldean on your number one for New Country, US 105. Good morning, it's Tayshia. 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We're working on getting that thing out of there. It pops up, close it, and just scroll down to today's date and the time, and you're good to go. All righty, Halloween is on the way. I don't know what it is about scary songs with kids singing in them. They're so freaky. Like this one. One of the scariest things about Amityville Horror was this song.

0: Scotland. And a lot of people aren't aware that a lot of the Halloween traditions that we have originated that, the Celtic stuff that went on. So, for instance, in Derry, that's Northern Ireland, they have a massive Halloween festival, parades, street performance. I think they go more out, all out for Halloween than they do for St. Patrick's Day. Went to Ireland, took a tour around the country back in 2015. And we're on the tour bus and everything. We're talking to the guy who was our guide. He was so cool. I recorded just to get his voice on tape. But we were talking about stuff we do for St. Patrick's Day. And he was like, really? Green beer? I mean, we go far more out than they do. But anyway, they go all out for Halloween. So you have Derry in Northern Ireland. And a lot, just celebrating the traditions connected to the ancient Celtic festival of Samhain. Then you have Dublin, Ireland, which is the southern eastern portion of the country. They lean heavily into Halloween's ancient roots as well, with festivals and storytelling and all that. Then you got Edinburgh, Scotland. Again, Scotland and Ireland are so closely linked. If you're Irish, you're Scottish, pretty much. Medieval streets have the old graveyards, underground vaults. They have ghost walks and a lot of cool stuff like that. And, of course, New Orleans, which is closest and the best possibility of us going somewhere like this. Haunted cemeteries, the ghost walks, French Quarter celebrations, and all that. The Anne Rice tours, you know, because she gave us all the vampire stuff. So, yeah, plenty of places to choose from. And I mentioned the origins of Halloween with Ireland. So the costumes are rooted in a Celtic belief that dressing in disguise protected people from wandering spirits. So that's where that came from. Jack-o'-lanterns, and I wrote about this last year. I put it on our website. I might repost it. Stingy Jack, right? People carved scary faces into turnips and potatoes, which shifted to pumpkins when the Irish immigrated to North America. Trick-or-treating, that grew out of older practices. They called it guising, like going door to door for food in exchange for songs or poem or something like that. And then, of course, All Hallows Eve, that comes from the evening before All Saints Day, a Catholic tradition honoring saints and the praying for souls.
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1: weather. All right, Central Texas, today is the day where we're expecting to see some of those changes take shape across the area late tonight into early tomorrow morning. Most of the day today will actually be spent nice and quiet, partly cloudy skies with highs in the low to mid-90s and maybe a few scattered showers here and there. But between about 10 o'clock to midnight, that's when we expect to see our first big band of rain work its way into the western half of Central Texas. As a brief reminder, tomorrow and Friday are first alert weather days because of this heavy rainfall potential. There is a flood watch that will run through 4 p.m. this afternoon until 7 a.m. Friday. From KWTX, I'm First Alert Meteorologist C.D. Finley.
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0: Carrie Underwood. On your number one for new country, US 105. 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
1: 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Can't keep my name out the mouth these days. Yeah, they say.

0: Guys, have a flood watch in effect from 4 this afternoon through Friday morning due to all the rain we're going to get. And if you got to mow that yard, we're going to mow before all the rain comes. You might want to do that today. It's Kenny Chesney, US 105.
1: Double wide quick stop, midnight tea top, Jack in a cherry coat town. Mama and daddy put the roots right here, because this is where the car broke down.

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1: Well, looks like Mother Nature could have an impact on the Austin City Limits Music Festival. Preparations taking place now at Zilker Park. Forecasters watching for the possibility of rain throughout the weekend. Crews working to complete the setup ahead of schedule. Clear drains to help protect the park. As I told you a little earlier, we do have a flood watch taking effect this evening, and it's going to run through Friday evening. Atlanta has been chosen as the first stop for the Olympic torch relay ahead of the 2028 Summer Games in Los Angeles. LA is going to be the first Summer Olympics in the U.S. since Atlanta hosted back in 1996. And Dolly Parton's Cup of Ambition moving from the songbook to the coffee pot. I didn't know this. Baton Rouge-based Community Coffee, they're the ones launching her coffee line nationwide. It's pretty cool. Anyway, as you know, it's named for the lyric in 9 to 5. And there are three roasts of coffee that Dolly helped develop personally. And the company says coffee sales are going to support Dolly's Imagination Library. Keep up with what's trending with your US 105 app. We send you alerts all the time when news breaks. 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
1: So when it comes to celebrity impressions, it's hard to top Frank Caliendo. I mean, the guy is really, really good. And I told you the other day about Madden coming out, Nicolas Cage playing John Madden. And Caliendo was asked about any role he may have played in helping out Nicolas Cage in that movie.
2: I got a call originally. They asked me to audition for the part of Howard Cosell. I was like, what are you
3: talking? Are you serious?
2: Yes, and I didn't even do it because I'm like, I couldn't. First of all, this is I would be a terrible. I don't do a Howard Cosell.
1: Instead, he asked to hang out with Nicolas Cage and kind of give him some tips on, you know, doing an impression. He never heard back. But like he said, he was offered to play Howard Cosell, but he didn't want to do it. All right, let's talk James Bond. You know, the authors who write the novels or, you know, the scripts and all that, they have little to no say when it comes to what happens to 007 outside the printed page. But they do have opinions, though, and Charlie Higson is one of them. He wrote the most recent Bond adventure, King Zero, and he confirmed with producers his novel didn't have any plot similarities to the next film, and he asked about, you know, who would he want to play, or who should not play the role of 007. And he said there, and I totally agree with him, he said there's no point in making Bond a woman. You know, we have to change, you know, the sex of everybody now and all that. You know, Ocean's 11, you know, all female cast, Ghostbusters, all female. I think it's the lamest thing ever because they have no ideas, but I digress. He says the character is about what it means to be a man, and it's a representation of manhood and manliness. Period. Don't want to hear anything else about it. Charlie Sheen returning to TV alongside his daddy, Martin Sheen. It's called Happy Jack. They say it's a family comedy series. Charlie Sheen, are you serious? Anyway, it's set to premiere on AMC next year. And they say it's going to make AMC history. It's the first multi-camera comedy on that network. Anyway, Charlie's going to play Jack, a lifelong ne'er-do-well. So basically, he's playing himself. And whose father had a major role in raising his two adult daughters. So keep an eye on that in the near future.

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Luke Combs on your number one for New Country, US 105. I went to this, it's kind of like a Renaissance festival thing last weekend, and they had a guy out, one of the guys showing you where to park. He looked like Luke, I was calling him Luke Combs. He looked just like Luke Combs. He's like, thank you. All righty, flock cameras, we hear a lot about them. I don't know what to think. I mean, they've been misused. The information they gather has been misused, but they do help solve crime. So I'm kind of like, anytime you involve humans, it's kind of, you know, if something sounds like a great idea, but when you add humans to the mix, it screws it up, you know, even goes into politics, like socialism, you know, they think, oh, it's a great idea and everybody's equal and everybody shares. And if we were all, you know, saints, that might work. But when you bring humans into the mix and power and money, it all goes to hell, right? I think the same thing with the flock cameras. You have people that are misusing them, and how do you stop it, or can you? But anyway, this one area is using them not only to, you know, catch the license plate, but they're also using them for sound. Yeah, areas like Knoxville, Miami Beach, New York, Santa Fe. They also have noise detectors on there, right? And so if it's a loud engine, muffler, stuff like that, they can catch that along, I guess, with the license plate. And violations carry a minimum fine of $800. Some can go up to $2,000. So that's another way of using them, I guess. I don't know. We all get annoyed. People that are really loud. I don't know what you do with that. Anyway, gas prices, diesel prices, way up there.

0: And anytime that happens, you're going to see people stealing fuel. Not all people that do, well, I'm not saying they're all smart because they're stealing stuff, but some, yeah, this is in Seattle. Two would-be gas heisters accidentally lit themselves up while trying to steal some gas from box trucks in their neighborhood. A bunch of 911 calls went in. They got one of the guys near the fire. The other one is still at large, so police say to look for somebody with burned off eyebrows or singed hair or things like that. Oh, and speaking of the high prices, I don't know if you heard about this. Governor Abbott issued an emergency disaster proclamation allowing the use, and if you farm or do stuff like that, you're aware of this, red-dyed off-road diesel. So he's allowing the use of that on public roads to ease soaring fuel prices and shortages. So just be advised.
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0: I think this is pretty much common knowledge, but on the internet today, a new study suggesting curbing your caffeine intake well before bedtime. They say in order to get a good night's sleep, you need to stop drinking coffee nearly 9 hours. I'm thinking, okay, what time do I go to bed? Yeah, that's not going to happen. That's why you take Benadryl. I'm just saying. Researchers say caffeine intake closer to that could cost you up to 45 minutes of good rest at night. Okay, I wrote something up on this a couple of weeks ago, and I had a link where you could go and watch the live cam of the Bears, and you could vote and all that, and we have a winner. A new champion has been crowned during the annual Fat Bear Week. This happens in Alaska's Katmai National Park. The bears are there in the river filling up on salmon, you know, getting ready for hibernation. And you go online, you can watch the bears, and you can vote. So this year's winner is a 20-year-old male bear named Backpack. They have before and after pictures of him looking lean in June. But they say that they have ways of figuring it out. Not actually putting them on a scale, but they have ways of measuring. But they say he's probably about 1,200 pounds now. They say they got over 2 million votes from all over the world. They say that the bears broke the internet. And we're not even close to Halloween, but Rockefeller Center is already putting out the timeline for this year's Christmas tree. And they're not saying where they're going to get it, if it's been selected, just telling you when it's going to get there. So they're going to truck it into New York City's Rock Center Plaza November 7th. It's kind of early. Going to hoist it into place. Get it all decorated with 50,000 multicolored LED lights. 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

0: That is Russell Dickerson on your number one for New Country, US 105. Good morning, it's Tayshia. And in case you missed it earlier, kind of knocked me for a loop. Got me all tongue-tied and everything, trying to do a break. Riley Green was an underwear model. Ladies, you think life cannot get any better. And then bam, you learn that Riley Green... Now, I will say, we have this on our website. You see, I've been trying to get you to go check out our website. This will get you there, definitely. It just popped up. I was about to open the mic earlier this morning, and I saw it, and I'm like, what? But I had a chance to go back and thoroughly inspect it for you so that you would know. I only do this for you, okay? It's all for you. But he's wearing jeans, and you kind of see the top of his underwear. I don't know if he did any ads where it's full-on drawers or tighty-whities or whatever he's wearing. I think we need to inspect that further and maybe do some research on that and then meet back here tomorrow to discuss what we've learned. But yeah, on his Instagram, he has pictures and yeah. And his dog, Carl, is on there too. That lucky dog. But the comments are great. You got to read the comments, make it worth your while in venturing to that page. Not the fact that Riley Green is modeling underwear. That's the comments. And again, it's us105fm.com.
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know, it was nice to see Ella Langley win Best Country at the MTV Video Music Awards on Sunday. But how she didn't win Best Song surprises me. I mean, how does anybody beat Choosin' Texas in anything? U.S.

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Just after 8 o'clock tonight on Taste of Country Nights with Evan Paul, we're going to be sitting down with Blake Shelton. 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

Ella Langley may be off the market right now. 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

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We're going to be sitting down with Blake Shelton. Talk to you tonight, Taste of Country Nights.

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right, Central Texas, today is the day where we're expecting to see some of those changes take shape across the area late tonight into early tomorrow morning. Most of the day today will actually be spent nice and quiet, partly cloudy skies with highs in the low to mid-90s and maybe a few scattered showers here and there. But between about 10 o'clock to midnight, that's when we expect to see our first big band of rain work its way into the western half of Central Texas. As a brief reminder, tomorrow and Friday are first alert weather days because of this heavy rainfall potential. There is a flood watch that will run through 4 p.m. this afternoon until 7 a.m. Friday. From KWTX, I'm First Alert Meteorologist C.D. Finley.

lax do you get during the lunch hour? Is it just like, oh, I'll just grab a bite to eat and eat it over my desk? Or are we full on kicking those boots off? I'm kind of digging the lax. US 105.

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You're about to find out. 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

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We're going to be sitting down with Blake Shelton. 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

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Taylor Swift, of course, won the big award of the night's Video of the Year. She dedicated the trophy to Dolly Parton, the ultimate showgirl.

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1: 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We are inside our 3 o'clock happy hour. We've got 60 minutes of nonstop country while you're wrapping up the workday. 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

0: Yes, you can knock out that credit card debt. Or how about getting a Vrbo on the coast of France? I mean, you could dream big, but you need this code. It's 470. 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Again, 470. That code could get you $25,000. One more time, it's 470. Good luck.
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0: 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It's Chrissy. Luke Combs is part of your 60 minutes of nonstop country on this 3 o'clock happy hour. Heather and Mike are celebrating their 10th wedding anniversary. Congratulations
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It's Chrissy with your drive home. Cole Wetzel isn't Ella's guy. It turns out Tucker Wetmore is Ella's fella. This is part of our 3 o'clock happy hour, playing 60 minutes of nonstop country on US 105.

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0: Hey, it's Chrissy. Thanks for having us on while you're wrapping up your workday. Morgan Wallen has a new song out on the Grand Theft Auto 6 game. 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

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We're going to be sitting down with Blake Shelton. Talk to you tonight, Taste of Country Nights.

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0: It's officially the drive home with me, Chrissy. John Morgan, who's an amazing songwriter, says FGL will have new music out soon. I hope it's before the end of the year. Here's Stay
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potential for heavy rain on the increase as we head into your Thursday across Central Texas. Spotty showers possible through the evening and overnight hours, but it's really the early morning hours of Thursday. A line of showers and thunderstorms moving in. Heavy rain, the biggest concern, 2 to 4 inches of rain likely with some isolated higher totals that could lead to some flooding concerns. The system will keep scattered rain chances around for Friday and Saturday and cooler temperatures off as well. From KWTX, I'm First Alert Chief Meteorologist Brady Taylor.

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just after 8 o'clock tonight on Taste of Country Nights with Evan Paul. We're going to be sitting down with Blake Shelton. Talk to you tonight, Taste of Country Nights.

0: Say so. Dan and Shay are officially on their fall tour. Hey, it's Chrissy. And if you want to see them and any of your favorite country artists, you could use some extra money, right? It's expensive to do that. So how does $25,000 sound? Your next chance will be tomorrow morning at 8:20 right through 5:20. The more you play, the better your chance to win 25 grand. We're coming back with Luke Combs.
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0: 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To throw the first football to him, give him ice cream for the first time. 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
1: 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The phone's

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It's a drive home with me, Chrissy. This is new from Hudson Westbrook. It's Painted You Pretty, but every time I hear this song, I think of the painter Bob Ross. You remember him? Pretty little trees over here. It is a beautiful song. US 105.

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Hey, it's Tayshia. Coming up tomorrow morning, 8:20, your first chance at the $25,000 cash grab. 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